0: a pivotal role in assisting from this being much worse.
1: Wall says he believes the shooters died from self-inflicted gunshot wounds. The attack will be investigated as a hate crime. President Trump announcing he'll postpone a military strike against Iran, which he says was planned for tomorrow at the behest of Middle Eastern allies.
2: I've put it off for a little while, hopefully maybe forever, but possibly for a little while, because we've had very big discussions with Iran, and we'll see what they amount to.
1: The president insists Iran must never have a nuclear weapon and can't enrich uranium. 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
1: They've walked the halls, chased their dreams, and now they're ready to take on the world. Congratulations to the class of 2026. 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
2: Our First Alert meteorologist Zachary Tolman. Into today, temperatures climb into the mid-80s in some locations. We could potentially break a few records, both in Bluefield and in Beckley, respectively. The number to beat in both locations is 87 degrees. Now, we are on pace to tie the record in Beckley at 87 degrees. Bluefield, I'm forecasting 86 degrees today. Well, winds will be out of the south at around 5 to 7 miles per hour. We could see a stray shower or a brief pop-up thunderstorm, but I'm not expecting it to amount to much, and not everyone will see rain today. But moving into tonight, temperatures are going to drop into the upper 50s and low 60s across most areas under mostly clear skies with a southerly breeze at around 3 to 5 miles per hour. Today's hottest-

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7: Fox News, I'm Tom Graham. President Trump says he's holding off on a military strike on Iran planned for Tuesday.
8: I was asked by Saudi Arabia, Qatar, UAE, and some others if we could put it off for 2 or 3 days, a short period of time, because they think that they are getting very close to making a deal.
7: Previously, Trump threatened the clock was ticking to strike a deal or fighting would ramp back up. Three people are dead after two gunmen and open fire on a San Diego mosque. Two teenage suspects also dead, believed to have died from self-inflicted wounds.
9: We are in the process of serving search warrants that will continue tonight and on into the days ahead. We're going to continue following any leads and any information that comes forward.
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6: Our First Alert meteorologist, Zachary Tolman. Into today, temperatures climb into the mid-80s in some locations. We could potentially break a few records, both in Bluefield and in Beckley, respectively. The number to beat in both locations is 87 degrees. Now, we are on pace to tie the record in Beckley at 87 degrees. Bluefield, I'm forecasting 86 degrees today. Well, winds will be out of the south at around 5 to 7 miles per hour. We could see a stray shower or a brief pop-up thunderstorm, but I'm not expecting it to amount to much, and not everyone will see rain today. But moving into tonight, temperatures are going to drop into the upper 50s and low 60s across most areas under mostly clear skies with a southerly breeze at around 3 to 5 miles per hour.

0: Nurses Month on Star 95 is presented by WVU Medicine, Princeton Community Hospital. 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They're the steady hands, the calm in the chaos, the voices that say you are not alone. 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
5: Fox News, I'm Tom Rigotti. A deadly shooting at the San Diego Islamic Center. Three people were killed, plus the two gunmen from self-inflicted gunshot wounds. Police are investigating the attack as a hate crime. San Diego Mayor Todd Gloria.
6: My heart is with every person that is impacted by this horrific tragedy. No one in our city should live in fear because of their identity, their faith, or their place of learning.
5: No one in a school at the center was harmed. President Trump calling off a planned attack on Iran at the request of Arab Gulf states, saying serious negotiations are underway to end the war. Fox's Ashley Webster reports the regime's closure of the Strait of Hormuz is having a massive impact economically.
7: The logjam of stranded vessels continues in the Strait of Hormuz, with the global economy taking a $14 billion hit every day it remains closed.
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0: Barry Dodds Heating and Cooling wishes many blessings to the Richlands High School graduates. And as they start their new chapters in their lives, we wish them the very best. Class of 2026, congratulations from Larry Dodds Heating and Cooling.
1: We're lost. I'm going to pull over and ask that man for directions. Hi there. We're looking to get to the campground?
2: 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Let me get my phone out.
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5: Our First Alert meteorologist Zachary Tolman. Into today, temperatures climb into the mid-80s in some locations. We could potentially break a few records, both in Bluefield and in Beckley, respectively. The number to beat in both locations is 87 degrees. Now, we are on pace to tie the record in Beckley at 87 degrees. Bluefield, I'm forecasting 86 degrees today. Well, winds will be out of the south at around 5 to 7 miles per hour. We could see a stray shower or a brief pop-up thunderstorm, but I'm not expecting it to amount to much, and not everyone will see rain today. But moving into tonight, temperatures are going to drop into the upper 50s and low 60s across most areas under mostly clear skies with a southerly breeze at around 3 to 5 miles per hour. Today's

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2: Fox News, I'm Ted Linder. Three people are dead after two gunmen opened fire at a San Diego mosque on Monday. Two teenage suspects are also dead, believed to have died from self-inflicted gunshots.
3: We are in the process of serving search warrants that will continue tonight and on into the days ahead. We're going to continue following any leads and any information that comes forward.
2: San Diego Police Chief Scott Wall says they're searching for a motive. And President Trump says he's holding off on a military strike in Iran planned for Tuesday.
4: I was asked by Saudi Arabia, Qatar, UAE, and some others if we could put it off for 2 or 3 days, a short period of time, because they think that they are getting very close to making a deal.
2: Previously, President Trump threatened the clock was ticking to strike a deal or fighting would ramp back up. 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

0: 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All across our community, nurses are the heartbeat of hope. They're the steady hands, the calm in the chaos, the voices that say you are not alone. In the month of May, Star 95 proudly honors the nurses who show up with courage, compassion, and strength day after day, night after night. To every nurse, thank you for the care that changes lives. 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
1: Our First Alert meteorologist Zachary Tolman. Into today, temperatures climb into the mid-80s in some locations. We could potentially break a few records, both in Bluefield and in Beckley, respectively. The number to beat in both locations is 87 degrees. Now, we are on pace to tie the record in Beckley at 87 degrees. Bluefield, I'm forecasting 86 degrees today. Well, winds will be out of the south at around 5 to 7 miles per hour. We could see a stray shower or a brief pop-up thunderstorm, but I'm not expecting it to amount to much, and not everyone will see rain today. But moving into tonight, temperatures are going to drop into the upper 50s and low 60s across most areas under mostly clear skies with a southerly breeze at around 3 to 5.

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2: Fox News, I'm Deborah Valentine. Three men were shot and killed at an Islamic Center mosque in San Diego today. Police Chief Scott Wall says the two teenage gunmen are dead.
3: The suspects at this point appear to have died from self-inflicted gunshot wounds.
2: The incident is being investigated as a hate crime. A three-day strike ends. North America's largest commuter rail line, the Long Island Railroad, and the Metropolitan Transportation Authority have reached a new contract deal.
4: We got the deal done. It was a very good night for everyone, and I'm really proud of the work that was accomplished by an extraordinary team and our partners in labor. Thank you.
2: New York Governor Kathy Hochul making the announcement. Service resumes at noon Tuesday. President Trump calling off a planned attack on Iran, saying at the request of Arab Gulf states, he says serious negotiations are now underway to end the conflict. 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

0: They've walked the halls, chased their dreams, and now they're ready to take on the world. Congratulations to the class of 2026. 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From the classrooms to the stadium lights, you've made your families, your teachers, and your hometown proud. 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
1: Our First Alert meteorologist, Zachary Tolman. Into today, temperatures climb into the mid-80s in some locations. We could potentially break a few records, both in Bluefield and in Beckley, respectively. The number to beat in both locations is 87 degrees. Now, we are on pace to tie the record in Beckley at 87 degrees. Bluefield, I'm forecasting 86 degrees today. Well, winds will be out of the south at around 5 to 7 miles per hour. We could see a stray shower or a brief pop-up thunderstorm, but I'm not expecting it to amount to much, and not everyone will see rain today. But moving into tonight, temperatures are going to drop into the upper 50s and low 60s across most areas under mostly clear skies with a southerly breeze at around 3 to 5 miles per hour. Today's hottest-

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2: News. I'm Ted Lindner. Three people are dead after two gunmen opened fire at a San Diego mosque on Monday. Two teenage suspects also dead, believed to have died from self-inflicted gunshots.
3: We are in the process of serving search warrants that will continue tonight and on into the days ahead. We're going to continue following any leads and any information that comes forward.
2: San Diego Police Chief Scott Wall says they're searching for a motive. And the Long Island Railroad strike in New York is now over. North America's largest commuter rail line, the Long Island Railroad and the MTA, have reached a new contract deal.
4: We got the deal done. It was a very good night for everyone, and I'm really proud of the work that was accomplished by an extraordinary team and our partners in labor. Thank you.
2: It's New York's Governor Kathy Hochul making the announcement Monday evening. Service expected to resume at noon on Tuesday. 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
2: Our First Alert meteorologist, Zachary Tolman. Into today, temperatures climb into the mid-80s. In some locations, we could potentially break a few records, both in Bluefield and in Beckley, respectively. The number to beat in both locations is 87 degrees. Now, we are on pace to tie the record in Beckley at 87 degrees. Bluefield, I'm forecasting 86 degrees today. Well, winds will be out of the south at around 5 to 7 miles per hour. We could see a stray shower or a brief pop-up thunderstorm, but I'm not expecting it to amount to much, and not everyone will see rain today. But moving into tonight, temperatures are going to drop into the upper 50s and low 60s across most areas under mostly clear skies with a southerly breeze at around 3 to 5 miles per hour.

0: 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They're the steady hands, the calm in the chaos, the voices that say you are not alone. 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
2: Fox News, I'm Deborah Valentine. Police allege a hate crime after two suspects opened fire, killing three people at the Islamic Center of San Diego Monday. Fox's Jonathan Hunt reports from L.A.
3: The teenagers, believed to be 17 and 19, then drove away from the scene and were found dead in their vehicle.
2: One of the victims, a security guard who exchanged gunfire with the suspects. Tuesday's planned military strikes on Iran are on hold. President Trump says America's allies in the Gulf asked him to pause the strikes because they feel they are close to a deal with Iran.
4: I put it off for a little while, hopefully maybe forever, but possibly for a little while, because we've had very big discussions with Iran. And we'll see what they amount to.
2: President Trump says serious negotiations are underway with Tehran over ending the current conflict. 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
3: I'm First Alert meteorologist Zachary Tolman. Into today, temperatures climb into the mid-80s in some locations. We could potentially break a few records, both in Bluefield and in Beckley, respectively. The number to beat in both locations is 87 degrees. Now, we are on pace to tie the record in Beckley at 87 degrees. Bluefield, I'm forecasting 86 degrees today. Well, winds will be out of the south at around 5 to 7 miles per hour. We could see a stray shower or a brief pop-up thunderstorm, but I'm not expecting it to amount to much, and not everyone will see rain today. But moving into tonight, temperatures are going to drop into the upper 50s and low 60s across most areas under mostly clear skies with a southerly breeze at around 3 to 5 miles per hour.

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1: Your town, your country.

0: Ed Lindner, a deadly shooting at the San Diego Islamic Center Monday in which three people were killed, plus the two gunmen from self-inflicted gunshot wounds. Police investigating the attack as a hate crime. San Diego Mayor Todd Gloria saying,
1: "My heart is with every person that is impacted by this horrific tragedy. No one in our city should live in fear because of their identity, their faith, or their place of learning."
0: No one in a school at the center was harmed. President Trump calling up a planned attack in Iran at the request of Arab Gulf states, saying serious negotiations are underway. Fox's Ashley Webster reporting the regime's closure of the Strait of Hormuz having a massive impact economically.
2: The logjam of stranded vessels continues in the Strait of Hormuz, with the global economy taking a $14 billion hit. Every day, it remains closed.
0: And the San Antonio Spurs take game one of the NBA Western Conference Finals 122-115 over the Oklahoma City Thunder in double overtime. 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

I'm First Alert meteorologist Zachary Tolman. Into today, temperatures climb into the mid-80s in some locations. We could potentially break a few records, both in Bluefield and in Beckley, respectively. The number to beat in both locations is 87 degrees. Now, we are on pace to tie the record in Beckley at 87 degrees. Bluefield, I'm forecasting 86 degrees today. Well, winds will be out of the south at around 5 to 7 miles per hour. We could see a stray shower or a brief pop-up thunderstorm, but I'm not expecting it to amount to much, and not everyone will see rain today. But moving into tonight, temperatures are going to drop into the upper 50s and low 60s across most areas under mostly clear skies with a southerly breeze at around 3 to 5 miles per hour.

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0: 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Special graduation greetings go out to Abigail Phipps and Glacey Smith from Richlands High School and also Logan McGuire from Honeacre High.
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2: Fox News, I'm Deborah Valentine. Today's planned U.S. attack on Iran is on hold. President Trump says he's paused the military operations after America's allies in the Gulf asked him to pause the strikes because they feel they're close to a deal with Tehran. Fox's Ashley Webster reports from Tel Aviv.
3: The president warned that if a deal is not reached, he is fully prepared to go forward with a full large-scale assault of Iran on a moment's notice.
2: President Trump says serious negotiations are underway. Five dead, including two teenage suspects, following what is being investigated as a hate crime-related shooting at a mosque in San Diego, California.
4: Police responded to the Islamic Center of San Diego, finding three men, including a security guard, fatally shot, and the teenage suspects dead in a vehicle nearby with self-inflicted gunshot wounds.
2: Fox's Kristen Goodwin reporting. Primary day in six states, Alabama, Georgia, Idaho, Kentucky, Oregon, and Pennsylvania. 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

0: They've walked the halls, chased their dreams, and now they're ready to take on the world. 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
1: Our First Alert meteorologist, Zachary Tolman. Into today, temperatures climb into the mid-80s in some locations. We could potentially break a few records, both in Bluefield and in Beckley, respectively. The number to beat in both locations is 87 degrees. Now, we are on pace to tie the record in Beckley at 87 degrees. Bluefield, I'm forecasting 86 degrees today. Well, winds will be out of the south at around 5 to 7 miles per hour. We could see a stray shower or a brief pop-up thunderstorm, but I'm not expecting it to amount to much, and not everyone will see rain today. But moving into tonight, temperatures are going to drop into the upper 50s and low 60s across most areas under mostly clear skies with a southerly breeze at around 3 to 5 miles per hour. Today's hot.

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0: congratulations to the class of 2026 from everyone at Ramey Row of Princeton. Your hard work, dedication, and determination have brought you to this exciting milestone, and we couldn't be more proud of our local graduates. 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
2: News. I'm Ted Lindner. President Trump's calling off a planned attack on Iran at the request of Arab Gulf states, saying serious negotiations are underway to end the war. Fox's Ashley Webster reports the regime's closure of the Strait of Hormuz is having a massive impact economically.
3: The logjam of stranded vessels continues in the Strait of Hormuz, with the global economy taking a $14 billion hit. Every day, it remains closed.
2: In six states holding primaries today, several of them being closely followed, including in Georgia, Republicans will decide who will take on incumbent Democratic Senator John Ossoff. In Kentucky, President Trump targeting Republican Congressman Thomas Massie, who supported release of the Epstein files, tossing his support instead behind Massie's challenger, Ed Gallrein. And the San Antonio Spurs take game one of the Western NBA Conference Finals, 122-115 over the Oklahoma City Thunder in double overtime. Game one of the East Finals begins Tuesday night in New York as the Knicks play the Cavaliers. 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

First Alert meteorologist Zachary Tolman. Into today, temperatures climb into the mid-80s in some locations. We could potentially break a few records, both in Bluefield and in Beckley, respectively. The number to beat in both locations is 87 degrees. Now, we are on pace to tie the record in Beckley at 87 degrees. Bluefield, I'm forecasting 86 degrees today. Well, winds will be out of the south at around 5 to 7 miles per hour. We could see a stray shower or a brief pop-up thunderstorm, but I'm not expecting it to amount to much, and not everyone will see rain today. But moving into tonight, temperatures are going to drop into the upper 50s and low 60s across most areas under mostly clear skies with a southerly breeze at around 3 to 5 miles per hour.

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0: Nurses Month on Star 95 is presented by WVU Medicine, Princeton Community Hospital. All across our community, nurses are the heartbeat of hope. They're the steady hands, the calm in the chaos, the voices that say you are not alone. In the month of May, Star 95 proudly honors the nurses who show up with courage, compassion, and strength day after day, night after night. To every nurse, thank you for the care that changes lives. 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
2: Fox News, I'm Deborah Valentine. President Trump calls off today's planned military strike on Iran at the request of Gulf allies. More from Fox's Jared Halpern.
3: The president says he was asked by Arab Gulf leaders to postpone a resumption of bombing against Iran because a peace deal is still possible.
2: On Truth Social, President Trump said serious negotiations are underway in an effort to end the conflict. Fox's Evan Brown reports on today's Georgia primary.
4: Georgia has 14 congressional districts and one U.S. senator, Democrat John Ossoff, is up for re-election. He is the presumptive nominee for his party. Five Republicans, including sitting Congressman Buddy Carter and Mike Collins, are looking for their party nomination.
2: Republican Governor Brian Kemp is term limited. Alabama, Idaho, Kentucky, Oregon, and Pennsylvania are also holding primaries today. 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

0: 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Class of 2026, congratulations from Larry Dodds Heating and Cooling.
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5: Our First Alert meteorologist Zachary Tolman. Into today, temperatures climb into the mid-80s in some locations. We could potentially break a few records, both in Bluefield and in Beckley, respectively. The number to beat in both locations is 87 degrees. Now, we are on pace to tie the record in Beckley at 87 degrees. Bluefield, I'm forecasting 86 degrees today. Well, winds will be out of the south at around 5 to 7 miles per hour. We could see a stray shower or a brief pop-up thunderstorm, but I'm not expecting it to amount to much, and not everyone will see rain today. But moving into tonight, temperatures are going to drop into the upper 50s and low 60s across most areas under mostly clear skies with a southerly breeze at around 3 to 5.

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5: Fox News, I'm CJ Papa. Authorities trying to figure out why two teens went on a shooting rampage in Southern California.
6: 5 people are dead, including the 2 gunmen at the Islamic Center of San Diego in Claremont. Among the victims was a security guard at the center. According to law enforcement, the 2 teen suspects died from self-inflicted gun wounds, and law enforcement started looking for the 2 teenagers before the shooting even started, when a mother had called police to report her son missing.
5: Fox's Alex Hogan. President Trump decides against bombing Iran again.
7: We've had very big discussions with Iran, and we'll see what they amount to.
5: And the polls are open for the primary in Kentucky. President Trump is backing a candidate he hopes can knock out incumbent Republican Congressman and his nemesis, Thomas Massie. America's listening to Fox News.
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0: 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If you know this lyric, you win Crazy Bread from Little Caesars. In the lyrics of the song Swim by BTS, they say, swim, swim, water falling off your blank. What is it? If you can fill in the blank, call right now to win. Call 304-431-STAR. And I'll play Swim here coming up next. After the news from WVBA, this morning's news updates presented by WVU Medicine, Princeton Community Hospital. Here's Joshua Bolden. Good morning.
1: Hey there, good morning to you. Here is a look at your Tuesday headlines. Our weather is finally getting warmer, and one local nonprofit wants to ensure residents in the two Virginias have a way to cool off. The Bluefield Union Mission, located at 2203 Bluefield Avenue, is asking you for donations of anything which can help people cool off. We caught up with the executive director, Craig Hammond, who tells WVVA the Union Mission needs fans of all types, from box fans to desk fans, even hand fans.
2: It could be a hot summer, and we want to be prepared, especially elderly who maybe are on oxygen or don't have any way of cooling their homes. We like to give them priority. But as you can see, our neighbors have come through. They're starting to drop off fans. It can be used. We'll take it in any condition.
1: 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Everybody, have a blessed day.
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5: News. I'm Gianna Gelosi. Two teenage gunmen opened fire outside the Islamic Center of San Diego Monday afternoon, killing three people before taking their own lives a few blocks away. Before the shots rang out, police scrambled to find the teens after one of their mothers reported her son was suicidal and her guns were missing.
6: She believed her son was suicidal, and she began to share information that several of her weapons were missing.
5: That's Police Chief Scott Wall. The attack is being investigated as a hate crime. President Trump says he's pausing a major attack on Iran, posting on Truth Social.
7: We will not be doing the scheduled attack of Iran tomorrow, but have further instructed them to be prepared to go forward with a full large-scale assault of Iran on a moment's notice in the event that an acceptable deal is not reached.
5: Fox's Trey Yinks. 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

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We wrapped up our Dream Room makeover last weekend. Big thanks to everybody for playing along and all of our partner sponsors, including Family Carpet and Friday Furniture. We held a reverse drawing and whittled it down to our one grand prize winner, and Carson McKenzie did it. Carson McKenzie won a brand new living room set with new flooring and all the accessories. Congratulations to you, Carson, and big thanks to everybody for playing along with our Dream Room makeover. There's a couple cool pictures up on the Star 95 Facebook page. Next up will be Free Gas Friday. We'll be giving away $50 in gasoline every Friday morning all summer long. Plan a road trip. We'll pay for the gas. Can't

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0: That is Eyes Closed, Jisoo and Zayn together. With our eyes closed. On Star 95, good morning, it's Micah. We'll see you coming up this weekend at Ramey Ford in Princeton. On Saturday, Ramey Ford, you'll have a chance to get in the money machine and grab cash. We'll also be serving up free hot dogs and test drives in the new Ford Bronco. This Saturday, Ramey Ford in Princeton. We'll see you there. The news now from WVVA is presented by WVU Medicine, Princeton Community Hospital. Here's Rhianna Rosenthal. Good morning.
1: Good morning. I'm Rhianna Rosenthal. Here are your day's headlines. With summer around the corner, it's time to take the appropriate sun safety measures. Ashley Larkin is a nurse practitioner at Blue Ridge Internal Medicine, and she tells WVVA that you are at risk anywhere, in your car, at the pool, even on a cloudy day. So prevention is key. You can buy fragrant, less SPF, unseen sunscreen, sunscreen for sensitive skin, and others. You can also wear SPF clothing, which includes swimsuits and shirts. Everyone is at risk of overexposure, and you can never be too careful. It's recommended that you visit a doctor if you obtain a severe sunburn, blisters, peeling, spots on your skin, or a fever. Wearing SPF 30 or 50 is also recommended year-round. I'm Rhianna Rosenthal, and this has been your WVVA Morning News Update.
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0: They've walked the halls, chased their dreams, and now they're ready to take on the world. 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
6: Fox News, I'm CJ Papagolf. Allies of the U.S. asking President Trump to hold off on more strikes in Iran for now.
7: President Trump says serious negotiations are now taking place. In fact, Qatar's foreign ministry spokesperson just said that communication is ongoing between leaders in the region and with, quote, conflict parties to prevent a return to escalation.
6: Fox's Jeff Paul in Dubai. The investigation ongoing in San Diego. Authorities have not released a possible motive for two teenagers who shot three people dead at a mosque. San Diego Police Chief Scott Wall calls one of the victims a hero.
8: We do believe the security guard was able to help at least minimize this situation.
6: The teens later took their own lives. 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

0: was American Girls by Harry Styles on Star 95, today's hottest variety. It's Micah. Good morning. We've got another summertime full of road trips coming up. 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

0: Got a Somber and Homewrecker on Star 95, today's hottest variety. We'll see you at Ramey Ford coming up on Saturday. Customer Appreciation Day is Saturday at Ramey Ford in Princeton. 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
4: News, I'm Therese Crowley. President Trump notifies Iran the previously scheduled Tuesday attack is off at the request of the Gulf Arab neighbors.
5: I put it off for a little while, hopefully maybe forever.
4: With serious negotiations now taking place, but his bottom line remains no nuclear options for Iran. Two teens behind the shooting at the largest mosque in San Diego.
6: Five people are dead, including the two gunmen at the Islamic Center of San Diego in Claremont. Among the victims was a security guard at the center. According to law enforcement, the two teen suspects died from self-inflicted gun wounds.
4: Fox's Alex Hogan says one teen's mom had reported him missing with her guns. Texas billionaire Mark Cuban joins the rollout for Trump RX. No fan of Trump, but the Texan says Republicans want cheaper drugs and Democrats want cheaper drugs. The coupon platform has added 600 affordable generics. 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
5: I'm meteorologist Jeffrey Houle from WVVA with your forecast. Partly cloudy skies as we head into the afternoon with temperatures warm once again, topping off in the mid to upper 80s. As we head into the overnight hours, we'll continue to stay dry with partly cloudy skies and lows in the mid-60s. Wednesday, the first half, will start out dry with a mix of sun and clouds. Temperatures will be topping off in the mid to low 80s, leaving us above average once again. But as we head towards the evening commute Wednesday night, we'll see the chance for some scattered showers and thunderstorms, some of which may be on the severe side, with the main threat being damaging winds or large hail. As we head into Thursday, we'll see chances for rain increase with highs in the low 70s. From the WVVA First Alert Weather Center, I'm meteorologist Jeffrey.

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0: 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Next up at the Chuck Mathena Center, Star 95 welcomes Second Helping. 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
9: Fox News. I'm CJ Papa, Acting Attorney General Todd Blanche, in front of the Senate Appropriations Committee to discuss his increased budget request for the 2027 fiscal year.
10: This underscores our department's renewed focus on reducing violent crime, combating the fentanyl crisis, strengthening border and immigration enforcement, expanding fraud prevention, and ensuring our law enforcement agencies have the resources they need.
9: It's his first hearing since taking charge of the Department of Justice. A Kentucky primary race, top priority for President Trump, wants to bounce the incumbent Congressman Thomas Massie from the House. But Massie is pushing back.
11: He really shouldn't have got involved in this race because I vote with him 90% of the time.
9: Well, the president is backing former Navy SEAL and former Ed Galrine. 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

0: author Robin Dalton joins me. Mercer County native, brand new book out. We'll get a minute to get to know you, Robin. Tell us a little bit about your book also. The book Threads of Obsession just came out. Tell us a little bit about you, Robin, and a little bit about Threads of Obsession.
1: I am a lifelong resident of Princeton, and I worked in the Mercer County school system for 33 years and retired and went back and did some substituting. But since then, I stayed home to be a caregiver for my husband. And after losing him last March, I decided when fall came, I needed to do something to occupy my mind. And so I sat down at my computer and came up with the idea and wrote my book, Threads of Obsession.
0: So did you know you always had a book in you and the time finally came?
1: It's been on my bucket list for many years. And he was the one who kept telling me, get your computer out. You need to write something. I know you want to write. I know how well you write. And initially, I wanted to write an autobiography. And I thought, who in their right mind would want to read a book about a 65-year-old woman who taught for 33 years in the school system? I thought, I definitely wouldn't want to read that. But even though I know there's an audience for people who would like that. Well, so what I did, I took some real-life experiences of people that I know use their life experiences and some of mine and fictionalized it and made it into a novel, a romantic suspenseful thriller.
0: We're talking to author Robin Dalton. The title of the book is Threads of Obsession. So tell us a little bit about what it's about. And we want to know, does any of it take place around here, Mercer County?
1: Yes, it does. There are several scenes that take place in the Princeton and also in the Pipestem area. A majority of it takes place in Noonan, Georgia. Also, there are some scenes that take place in Paris. And what the book is about is this young, naive girl who lived with her parents until she was 26 years old in Princeton, West Virginia, decided, you know, I need to get out of the house. I'm an adult now. I have a job. I need to leave the nest, so to speak. Mm-hmm. And after moving out, she still isn't having any luck in the relationship department. So a coworker introduces her to an online chat program, similar to Skype. You know, I think FaceTime now, but this was on a computer. And this coworker told her, you can go on here, meet men your age or even a little bit older. So she meets the one she thinks she's going to fall in love with. And when things get too, and their conversations are, you know, every day, several times a day when she has time. And then when he starts turning to wanting more out of the relationship and wants to know her name and location, she won't give it to him. Uh-oh. And so he starts screaming and yelling at her. And, you know, that's basically the end of the conversation. But then he starts stalking her and locates her. And from that point on, he is a supervillain who, don't want to give any spoilers away. You will know he's the villain in the very first two pages of the book. But the book follows her attempts to avoid him at all costs because he is ready, you know, I'm going to own you. You're going to be mine. You're going to do these things. And he tells her all these lies about his previous life. And he does a lot of things that she's not even aware of until she gets maybe to the middle part of the book. And she's shocked to believe some of the things that he's done as far as stalking her and finding not only where she lives and her name, but other things about her personal life. Okay. And how he dictates her. He dictates her personal life in many ways. And so she realizes something's got to give. And so she starts working on making a change, and that's where the rest of the book, he continues to stalk her. I will give you that amount of information.
0: Well, let's go check it out. Is it available at the Hatter's Bookstore on Mercer Street in Princeton?
1: Yes, it sure is. That's my first choice. And when I put my created my flyers, I put on there to go to the Hatter's first because we need to support local small businesses, first of all, first and foremost. And we'll be doing a book signing and author talk tonight at Craft Memorial Library in Bluefield at 5:30. And I've been on my social media, and I have challenged the people of Mercer and Tazewell and many other surrounding counties. Let's make this the largest event that Craft Memorial has ever had. I'm not going to talk long about my book, but I want them to be able to look at the book and touch the book and hopefully purchase the book. And if they purchase the book, they will get it autographed. And also, I have two small free gifts that I'm giving along with a book purchase.
0: All right. Well, that's tonight at Craft Memorial Library, 5:30. It is author Robin Dalton from Mercer County, and the book is Threads of Obsession. Robin, thanks for calling in this morning, and all the best to you and your book.
1: Thank you, Micah, for having me. I really appreciate it.

0: Association Day. You got a chance to get in the money machine and grab some cash and take the new Ford Bronco for a test drive while we're there. We'll see you noon to 3 at Ramey Ford in Princeton. A look at the stock report now is brought to you by Travis Pace out of Lewity. Everything is down. The S&P 500, the Dow, and the NASDAQ are in the red. Travis Pace is in the green. He's got Medicaid and Medicare figured out. If you've got questions about your Medicaid or Medicare, go see Travis Pace out of Lewity in the Kroger Shopping Center in Princeton. 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They're the steady hands, the calm in the chaos, the voices that say you are not alone. In the month of May, Star 95 proudly honors the nurses who show up with courage, compassion, and strength day after day, night after night. 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
2: I'm meteorologist Jeffrey Houle from WVVA with your forecast. Partly cloudy skies as we head into the afternoon with temperatures warm once again, topping off in the mid to upper 80s. As we head into the overnight hours, we'll continue to stay dry with partly cloudy skies and lows in the mid 60s. Wednesday, the first half, will start out dry with a mix of sun and clouds. Temperatures will be topping off in the mid to low 80s, leaving us above average once again. But as we head towards the evening commute Wednesday night, we'll see the chance for some scattered showers and thunderstorms, some of which may be on the severe side, with the main threat being damaging winds or large hail. As we head into Thursday, we'll see chances for rain increase with highs in the low 70s. From the WVVA First Alert Weather Center, I'm meteorologist

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8: News. I'm Therese Crowley. President Trump with a surprise showing around the secure White House ballroom construction site.
9: The roof is dead flat with absolutely nothing but strength on it. It's very strong steel. It's drone-proof, and it's meant for our military to be able to stay on it.
8: With new titanium White House fencing that he says a bulldozer can't knock over, a gift paid for by him and donors. And the president reveals he was an hour away from restarting the strike against Iran when Gulf leaders asked him to pause because they think Iran is preparing a serious peace proposal. U.S. Attorney for D.C. Jeanine Pirro vows to prosecute both teens and their parents for violent teen takeovers like at the Navy Yard Chipotle.
10: Parents have a fundamental responsibility to control their children. It's their children, not the government's children.
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8: I'm meteorologist Jeffrey Houle from WVVA with your forecast. Partly cloudy skies as we head into the afternoon with temperatures warm once again, topping off in the mid to upper 80s. As we head into the overnight hours, we'll continue to stay dry with partly cloudy skies and lows in the mid-60s. Wednesday, the first half, will start out dry with a mix of sun and clouds. Temperatures will be topping off in the mid to low 80s, leaving us above average once again. But as we head towards the evening commute Wednesday night, we'll see the chance for some scattered showers and thunderstorms, some of which may be on the severe side, with the main threat being damaging winds or large hail. As we head into Thursday, we'll see chances for rain increase with highs in the low 70s. From the WVVA First Alert Weather Center, I'm meteorologist Jeffrey Houle.

0: school lunch. Weekdays from noon to one, we throw it back to the 80s and 90s and a little bit of the early 2000s also. It's been fun. We'll do it again tomorrow. Big thanks to the original Italian Village with the best pizza in the world for sponsoring the old school jams at lunchtime on Star 95. 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
8: News, I'm Gianna Gelosi. President Trump hits pause, holding off on plans to resume bombing Iran set for today, giving talks more time to hammer out a deal at the request of key Gulf allies.
9: They called me over the last 2 days to say they made a lot of progress in it because we have them negotiating with us, and primarily Saudi Arabia, Qatar, UAE.
8: It's primary day in six states, and the marquee race is in Kentucky, where President Trump is trying to oust Republican Congressman Thomas Massie, with the race getting the most attention. He's calling him the worst Republican congressman in history, backing a GOP challenger. Massie told Fox earlier,
10: "The endorsements that I've gotten are from the pro-life groups, the pro-Second Amendment groups, because my opponent, he won't debate, he won't fill out the forms to say where he is on abortion, where he is on gun control."
8: It's the most expensive primary in history. America's listening to Fox News.
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3: I'm meteorologist Jeffrey Houle from WVVA with your forecast. Partly cloudy skies as we head into the afternoon with temperatures warm once again, topping off in the mid to upper 80s. As we head into the overnight hours, we'll continue to stay dry with partly cloudy skies and lows in the mid 60s. Wednesday, the first half, will start out dry with a mix of sun and clouds. Temperatures will be topping off in the mid to low 80s, leaving us above average once again. But as we head towards the evening commute Wednesday night, we'll see the chance for some scattered showers and thunderstorms, some of which may be on the severe side, with the main threat being damaging winds or large hail. As we head into Thursday, we'll see chances for rain increase with highs in the low 70s. From the WVVA First Alert Weather Center, I'm meteorologist Jeffrey Hoole.

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0: on Star 95, and it is flea market season. Come hang out with us. We'll be on location at Route 52 Flea Market this Saturday from 11 a.m. to 2 p.m. While we're there, we're giving away $100 in Route 52 bucks every 15 minutes. That is free money for you to spend on anything you want at the market. Stick around. Got a Fox News update on the way, and we're going 30 minutes commercial free next.
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3: News. I'm Therese Crowley. President Trump with a surprise showing around the secure White House ballroom construction site and says he was an hour away to striking Iran before the Arab Gulf leaders asked him to pause for Iran's proposal.
4: We're going to be striking it would have been happening right now. Yeah, it was all done. The boats, the ships are all loaded. They're loaded to the brim. And we're all set to start.
3: Primary day in six states. President Trump picks former Navy SEAL Ed Gallrine to beat Republican Thomas Massie in Kentucky, calling Massey his new pet name, a Democrat. But Massey knows not to fight Trump.
5: I'm not running against President Trump. Most of the people voting for me support President Trump like I do.
3: And the president makes his endorsement in the Texas Senate GOP runoff. Attorney General Ken Paxton over Senator John Cornyn. Winner takes on progressive James Tallarico. 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
3: I'm meteorologist Jeffrey Houle from WVVA with your forecast. Partly cloudy skies as we head into the afternoon with temperatures warm once again, topping off in the mid to upper 80s. As we head into the overnight hours, we'll continue to stay dry with partly cloudy skies and lows in the mid-60s. Wednesday, the first half, will start out dry with a mix of sun and clouds. Temperatures will be topping off in the mid to low 80s, leaving us above average once again. But as we head towards the evening commute Wednesday night, we'll see the chance for some scattered showers and thunderstorms, some of which may be on the severe side, with the main threat being damaging winds or large hail. As we head into Thursday, we'll see chances for rain increase with highs in the low 70s. From the WVVA First Alert Weather Center, I'm meteorologist Jeffrey.

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0: Buddies on Star 95, and it is flea market season. Come hang out with us this Saturday at Route 52 Flea Market. We'll be there broadcasting live from 11 a.m. to 2 p.m. and giving away $100 in Route 52 bucks every 15 minutes for you to go in and spend it on anything you want at the market. Keep it here at Fox News Updates on the way, and we're going 30 minutes commercial free after this.
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4: News. I'm John Saucier. President Trump speaking to reporters outside the construction zone for the White House ballroom this morning. He discussed ongoing negotiations with Iran, claims the United States was just an hour away from resuming strikes last night.
5: We were going to be striking it would have been happening right now. Yeah, it was all done. The boats, the ships are all loaded. They're loaded to the brim. And we're all set to start.
4: The man accused of assassinating Charlie Kirk in a Utah court today for a hearing. Judge Tony Graff hearing arguments on some big issues. One of them concerning a motion by the defense to close portions of the July hearing and seal some exhibits. Deputy Utah County Attorney Chad Gruneder began his arguments by saying they want those hearings to be open.
6: The state has tried to make it abundantly clear throughout this process that we favor open hearings so that the public can trust what happens in this courtroom.
4: America's listening to Fox News.
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I am Crystal Blue. 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
2: I'm meteorologist Jeffrey Houle from WVVA with your forecast. Partly cloudy skies as we head into the afternoon with temperatures warm once again, topping off in the mid to upper 80s. As we head into the overnight hours, we'll continue to stay dry with partly cloudy skies and lows in the mid 60s. Wednesday, the first half, will start out dry with a mix of sun and clouds. Temperatures will be topping off in the mid to low 80s, leaving us above average once again. But as we head towards the evening commute Wednesday night, we'll see the chance for some scattered showers and thunderstorms.

of which may be on the severe side, with the main threat being damaging winds or large hail. As we head into Thursday, we'll see chances for rain increase with highs in the low 70s. From the WVVA First Alert Weather Center, I'm meteorologist Jeffrey Houle.

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0: from Second Helping. 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
9: Fox News, I'm Tom Graham. President Trump once again threatening Iran unless a deal is made for a more permanent ceasefire.
10: The president says he may have to give Iran another big hit if a deal to end the war and the country's nuclear program does not come together in a few days.
11: I'm saying 2 or 3 days.
10: President Trump says he pulled back from planned military strikes on Iran set for today at the request of Saudi Arabia, the UAE, Qatar, and other regional partners.
9: Fox's Jared Halpern. President Trump wading into the Texas Republican primary, endorsing Republican challenger Ken Paxton to unseat incumbent GOP Senator John Cornyn.
12: I have so much respect for the president and so appreciate his endorsement, and I think it creates a slight bit of momentum, don't you?
9: Paxton speaking during a campaign event, Cornyn taking to X saying it's time for Texas voters to decide if they want a strong nominee or a weak one. 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

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I am Crystal Blue. Stay with me for Sabrina Carpenter, Harry Styles, and Noah Kahan this hour. Now, Hillary Duff and roommates, part of 30 Minutes, commercial free.

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2: I'm meteorologist Jeffrey Houle from WVVA with your forecast. Partly cloudy skies as we head into the afternoon with temperatures warm once again, topping off in the mid to upper 80s. As we head into the overnight hours, we'll continue to stay dry with partly cloudy skies and lows in the mid 60s. Wednesday, the first half, will start out dry with a mix of sun and clouds. Temperatures will be topping off in the mid to low 80s, leaving us above average once again. But as we head towards the evening commute Wednesday night, we'll see the chance for some scattered showers and thunderstorms, some of which may be on the severe side, with the main threat being damaging winds or large hail. As we head into Thursday, we'll see chances for rain increase with highs in the low 70s. From the WVVA First Alert Weather Center, I'm meteorologist Jeff.

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hottest varieties on Star 95. And you know it's flea market season out there, so make sure you come and hang with us this Saturday at Route 52 Flea Market. We'll be live from 11 a.m. to 2 p.m., and we're giving away $100 in Route 52 bucks every 15 minutes while we're there. It's free money to go spend on anything you want at the market. Sounds like fun, right? Come shopping with us. 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
5: Fox News, I'm John Saucier. President Trump threatening again to resume strikes on Iran unless they agree to a deal in the next few days. Speaking at the White House press briefing today, Vice President J.D. Vance believes Iran wants to make a deal.
6: But I will not say with confidence that we're going to reach a deal until we're actually signing a negotiated settlement here. And I think that it's ultimately up to the Iranians whether they're willing to meet us.
5: The Trump administration repeatedly has demanded Iran surrender its nuclear program. Senate Republicans speaking to reporters as they plan to bring forward the latest attempt in funding ICE and Border Patrol. Senate Majority Leader John Thune on the Republicans' plans.
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5: Resistant to these plans, they say immigration agencies need reforms. 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
1: 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I am Crystal Blue. Welcome to your drive at 5. Let's get you home. I've got Justin Timberlake, Taylor Swift, and Olivia Dean on the way. 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
2: I'm meteorologist Jeffrey Houle from WVVA with your forecast. Partly cloudy skies as we head into the afternoon with temperatures warm once again, topping off in the mid to upper 80s. As we head into the overnight hours, we'll continue to stay dry with partly cloudy skies and lows in the mid 60s. Wednesday, the first half, will start out dry with a mix of sun and clouds. Temperatures will be topping off in the mid to low 80s, leaving us above average once again. But as we head towards the evening commute Wednesday night, we'll see the chance for some scattered showers and thunderstorms, some of which may be on the severe side, with the main threat being damaging winds or large hail. As we head into Thursday, we'll see chances for rain increase with highs in the low 70s. From the WVVA First Alert Weather Center, I'm meteorologist Jeffrey Horn.

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4: Fox News, I'm Tom Rigotti. Police are investigating yesterday's deadly shooting at a San Diego mosque as a hate crime. Authorities are crediting a security guard for saving the lives of over 100 children inside. He was killed. And San Diego Police Chief Scott Wall says two bystanders who intervened were shot dead after they were cornered by the attackers in the parking lot.
5: They were unfortunately unable to flee.
4: The two shooters later died of self-inflicted gunshot wounds. President Trump is still holding off on additional strikes on Iran, saying a deal to end the war is close. Senate Minority Leader Chuck Schumer isn't buying it.
6: Senate Republicans need to be honest with themselves. Trump is no closer to ending this war, and all the while, Americans are struggling under skyrocketing costs, and our troops remain in harm's way.
4: Trump says in order for a peace deal to hold, Iran must give up its nuclear program. 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
6: I'm meteorologist Jeffrey Houle from WVVA with your forecast. Partly cloudy skies as we head into the afternoon with temperatures warm once again, topping off in the mid to upper 80s. As we head into the overnight hours, we'll continue to stay dry with partly cloudy skies and lows in the mid 60s. Wednesday, the first half, will start out dry with a mix of sun and clouds. Temperatures will be topping off in the mid to low 80s, leaving us above average once again. But as we head towards the evening commute Wednesday night, we'll see the chance for some scattered showers and thunderstorms, some of which may be on the severe side, with the main threat being damaging winds or large hail. As we head into Thursday, we'll see chances for rain increase with highs in the low 70s. From the WVVA First Alert Weather Center, I'm meteorologist Jeffrey.

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2: Fox News, I'm John Saucier. The conflict between the U.S. and Iran passing the 80-day mark. Gas prices surging as travel through the Strait of Hormuz remains limited. Senator Ron Johnson on Fox Business says,
3: I want President Trump to finish the job in Iran. Then gas prices will come down dramatically, and we will have an entirely new global geopolitics.
2: Police say three people dead after two teenage suspects opened fire outside the Islamic Center of San Diego yesterday. They're investigating the incident as a hate crime. The two alleged shooters are dead from self-inflicted gunshot wounds. San Diego Police Chief Scott Wall tells reporters these guns belong to the suspect's parents.
4: Exactly how they came into they were able to obtain them, still under investigation.
2: A security guard died after exchanging gunfire with the shooters. Police say that hate speech was written on one of the weapons. America is listening to Fox News.

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0: They've walked the halls, chased their dreams, and now they're ready to take on the world. 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
4: I'm meteorologist Jeffrey Houle from WVVA with your forecast. Partly cloudy skies as we head into the afternoon with temperatures warm once again, topping off in the mid to upper 80s. As we head into the overnight hours, we'll continue to stay dry with partly cloudy skies and lows in the mid 60s. Wednesday, the first half, will start out dry with a mix of sun and clouds. Temperatures will be topping off in the mid to low 80s, leaving us above average once again. But as we head towards the evening commute Wednesday night, we'll see the chance for some scattered showers and thunderstorms, some of which may be on the severe side, with the main threat being damaging winds or large hail. As we head into Thursday, we'll see chances for rain increase with highs in the low 70s. From the WVVA First Alert Weather Center, I'm meteorologist Jeffrey Houle.

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